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Got this Cali in my pack for the chill. 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

0: John Marie. 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
1: 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I miss you. 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I miss you, babe. 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